like you to meet a friend of ours who goes by the name of Killer Joe. Picture a so-called hippie or hip cat standing on a corner in a neatly pressed, double-breasted, form-fitting pinstripe suit, a pair of pointed-toed shoes with bold white stitches around the soles, a black shirt, long white tie, a black pencil mustache, and of course, a very wide-brimmed black felt hat. Killer Joe always has a pocket full of loot, but only the kind that jingles. You see, he likes to play the horses. He is most certainly a ladies' man. As a matter of fact, he is always willing to accept cash contributions from them for any cause, namely his own. The most important thing about Killer Joe that you have to know is that he's very much against manual labor. Killer Joe.

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we have something hip that we want to present to you. You've been listening to our music. I'd like to say that we mentioned a moment ago that we're interested in...

0: set up not only the attainment of the highest technical standards, but artistically recorded music that is intensely interesting as well as exciting.
1: Yo, it's Ben Sharper, once again in the area, out of the blue, and into the black.

Well, I wouldn't buy myself a handgun. Why you think, man, I shoot down everyone? So you better go running star. But I spent all my money on this cracked out piece of shit called the

0: 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Lie.
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0: Merci pour lui.
1: You know what they say. They say the blues had a baby, and they called him rock and roll.

You think that you're too good for me? Don't you, baby? Don't you, baby? You think that you got a

You think that you're too good for me? Don't you, baby? Don't you, baby? You think that you got a hold on me?

word broke through the town that a fever strike Matilda down. 9:30 the doctors arrive, priests come running, 4:45, standing

Somebody that just loves to learn. And another child grows up to be somebody you just love to burn.

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But you can't stay, cause you've been somewhere else. You can't cry, cause you look

0: And it's part of the, you know, the way storytelling works. Your image of storytelling is around a campfire or around a fireplace.
1: Yeah.
0: Or maybe, you know, with a bedside lamp on. There's always a sense of a clearing of light and then just sort of darkness all around you. That's the nature of telling a story, that you're creating a little clearing. But then what happens at the end of life, in an ideal world, would be like what happens at the end of a book or a movie, that story is wound up, that it has some sort of meaningful conclusion.

that's that one point where we should be allowed to forgive things that need forgiving, to close things that need closing, or just to find a sense of authorship. And of course, what happens is the opposite normally. That person becomes like a bit

six haulage, golf, bungalows, spires, canals, cows, hay bales, telegraph, wires, pylon power, farmhouse oak, chimneys, still used, domes, satellites, football pitches, faded flags and lots of dogs, neon cross, on top of a block of flats, and a church, not as usual.

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0: definitely was in the right.
1: Yeah, I was definitely like he was cruising for bruising.
2: Why? It wasn't coming on February 11th.

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Is that fine? So, I was reading this and I thought it could be funny or at least interesting. It was written by this

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You felt unique. You felt singular. But like about this, I have this thought. Maybe we should open a little parenthesis here. Thanks. Evolution, what a cool trick that our brain makes us feel unique every day. No such thing, of course, it's a joke we have to live with, but it sure helps. Close it. Whatever. This guy was a poet, and like most poets, well, he drank and loved a lot, so probably the reason why he called this one poem the Wine of Love. So here we are, the Wine of Love by Ayatollah Khomeini.

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I'm preoccupied.

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Yeah, all the homes like this. Yeah. A lot of teachers too, so I wouldn't have to go to school no more. Tease people too. Yeah, make them my friend, then I tease them with the money. They'll be my friends more often also. Yeah, we have all this. We can be rich. We'll be going around teasing women and stuff. Yeah, selling candy, getting

sing to play a sweet refrain. Though spring is here, to me it's still September.